never been to a Keith Sweat concert. You gotta go, man. It's quite a thing to watch, honestly. You watch the women in the front row, they just basically declothe themselves in front of Keith Sweat. I've seen it happen with my own eyes, man. Keith Sweat turning 65 years old today, so

0: and Janice, 97.7 and 98.3, K-Win. What's up, man? Louis Cruz, thank you for hanging out today. Can I tell you something? After I saw the Michael biopic about Michael Jackson, I was like, okay, that's it. That's the end. Like, there's no other biopic I really want to see. Yeah, that was the one, and it was really good. So I'm happy I can go to sleep now. It's all good, you know. But no, Universal Pictures has confirmed that the highly anticipated film Snoop, about Snoop Dogg, it's going to hit theaters August 6th, 2027. So we got like a year to wait on this, but Jonathan Davies is going to portray Snoop. He's been on Netflix, a couple things, Outer Banks, Do Revenge. So yeah, he's been there. And then the movie is going to be directed by Craig Brewer. This is the guy that did Hustle and Flow back in 05. So yeah, I cannot wait. I've got this circled on my calendar, man. August 6th, 2027, the Snoop Dogg biopic. I can't wait to see it, man. Stick around. J. Cole on the way. Some French Montana. Dave and Tim's coming up.
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14: A better life with Dr. Sanjay Gupta. I read this interesting story the other day, which was written by a colleague of mine, about why so-called, quote, admin nights are the new book club for busy adults. Now, I learned this is a term coined by journalist Chris Collin, who wrote about this life hack in the Wall Street Journal. An admin night is when people come together for a night, a fun night, while holding one another accountable to an assignment. The ones usually considered back burner tasks, the ones that you've been putting off. The person you choose to do an admin night with matters a lot because that's your accountability partner. That's what one person told us. People love the social aspect because it can bring these boring tasks to light, make them feel more fun, and where you go matters as well. You need to have enough space and hopefully not too many distractions. And again, don't forget to leave some time for fun. I'm Dr. Sanjay Gupta, helping you live a better life.
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2: Now, Serena has allowed other kids to sleep over at her house, but she refuses to let him sleep at anyone else's house.
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2: Because she's the best mom ever. 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
1: So Serena has a 6-year-old son. His name is Cordova. Mm-hmm. And he's at a point where he's starting to ask to go to friends' houses for sleepovers.
2: Yes.
1: Serena, we talked about this numerous times. Helicopter mama.
2: Yep.
1: You're not about this sleepover life.
2: Absolutely not, because I don't know the parents. And like, yeah, everybody can seem nice to your face, but you don't know what happens inside people's homes. And some other mom, though, she gave me an idea. And I'm like, that doesn't sound like a bad one, but it's called a late over instead of a sleepover. So they just stay till like, I don't know, 11 o'clock, and then you go pick up your kid.
1: You were telling us that you have let other kids come sleep.

0: But your house.
1: Yes.
0: What makes you so trustworthy?
1: Well, that's on the parents if they want to trust me, but I'm not going to trust you with my kid.
2: Wow.
0: That sounds crazy.
2: Yeah, that's crazy.
0: I don't know, man. I mean, Nicasio, your kid's way too young for this, but if you were in these shoes,
2: yeah,
0: what do you think you would do?
2: I would know the parents. I would know the family, that my kid's friend's family. Like, I would like to know that from the jump. And so the fact that you don't know that, Serena, is kind of crazy.
1: No, I do know them, but I don't know them.
2: Well, then if you know them, what's the problem?
1: Because I don't know what happens in people's houses. Like, yeah, like, I mean, I know you.
0: What are things going on?
2: I know. Let's see, Jeffrey Dahmer stuff?
1: I don't know. Stuff like that happens, though. I watch documentaries, the news. Nope.
0: It's
1: my kid
0: is
1: staying home.
0: You read.
2: Yeah. Yes, yes.
1: No, they're fantasy books. There's dragons. And those people are good. Like, they're good people in my books.
0: You trust good fantasy dragon people, but don't trust the humans that your son wants to go hang
2: out
0: with.
2: You're the weirdo.
1: Dragons are not watching my kids.
0: Dragons are real, Serena. We're going to take it to the phones next, and we're going to talk to Diane. She, I guess, just let her kid for the first time sleep over. We'll see how it went next.
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1: So if you're just tuning in, our co-host Serena has a 6-year-old son, Cordoba. Mm-hmm. He is starting to ask, I guess, he wants to go sleep at friends' houses. No sleepover vibes. And Serena said, no way.
2: Nope.
1: Because you never know what's going to happen at someone else's house.
2: Exactly.
1: Let's talk to Diane.
3: Actually, I'm one of those parents that I have always been like, no, because we don't know the people behind doors. But you know what? Actually, just I let my 13-year-old last week spend the night. But it's someone that lives like down the street from me. So I was like checking in. I was actually worried throughout the whole night.
1: How did it go? Like, did everything go okay?
3: It did. And I even spoke to the mom. Like, you know, she asked me, she's like, you and your family are more than welcome to come to my house. But yeah, I'm like one of those parents. And I even told my kids, like, when I was a kid, I never got to spend the night. But we're not in your days. And I'm like, still, it doesn't matter. Like, because you don't really know people behind doors or, you know, you hear so many stories nowadays, you know, it's like, that's the scary part.
2: That's how I feel. And my son, he'll have like people spend the night at our house. He's like, but I've never had a sleepover anywhere. I'm like, yeah, you have. You spent the night at your Nana and Tata's.
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13: A better life with Dr. Sanjay Gupta.
14: As a parent, when you send your kid off to school in the morning, you know that they're going to be learning, they're going to be spending time with their friends. But a new study out of UCSF found adolescents are spending an average of 70 minutes of their school day on their phones. Now, some kids will say they need their phones to help with schoolwork, but this study found that they were spending the vast majority of their screen time on TikTok, Instagram, and Snapchat. Not really apps that you're going to be turning to for homework help. Now, the study's lead author said, don't blame kids for using their phones at school. Teach them how to resist them. Focus on what they'd get by putting them aside rather than what you're taking away. Explain how phones could hurt their academic performance and also remind them of this. Nothing takes the place of real face-to-face friendships. I'm Dr. Sanjay Gupta, helping you live a better life.
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1: For all my people out there dating, having a tough time, I mean, I have a podcast that talks all about this. Literally, it's called Laugh at Love, and we laugh at the dating scene in 2026 because it's trash. apparently, AI can set you up now. I don't know a ton about this. Serena's going to break it down, but they are seeing great success amongst college students with this. Tell me more.
2: The app is called Ditto, and it was founded by former UC Berkeley students. And the app matches people using AI. So instead of like scrolling through profiles, you would fill out a survey, and then the AI picks a match each week. And then it even plans the first date. And the company says it's already set up more than 12,000 dates, with 92% of users saying they'd go on a second date.
1: Wow. I like the idea of it planning the date. I think that's cool. As far as picking someone for you, I think that's annoying. If you can't pick your own person, you suck at life.
2: I think what it is, because you're probably filling out like what you like and everything, and then it matches you with that person, and you're not just going based on looks.
3: What if they pick another guy for you? It's just like, oh man, like, hold on.
1: Listen.
3: I guess that the match is there.
0: Nakashi's like, how soon can we set up this date?
4: Tino Cochino Radio.
1: I've been thinking about leaving the country lately, like for good. And there are countries that will pay you to move there. I want to share a few with you next, see if you're interested.

0: win.
1: There are countries that will actually pay you to move there. Japan is one. Now, I would like to visit, but I don't know if I'd like to live there. It says some rural, I can never say that word. Rural.
2: Me neither.
0: Oh, rural, yeah. Rural.
1: Relocation programs offer up to $6,500 per household plus $6,500 per child.
0: Wow.
1: Well, that's kind of cool.
0: I get a lot of money.
1: Switzerland, which I think is one of the safest places in the world.
0: Mm-hmm. Yeah.
1: It says they offer $28,000 per adult and $11,000 per child.
2: Dang.
1: And it's beautiful.
2: That's a good little start.
0: I get like 90 grand.
1: What about Spain? They just won the World Cup. You can go to Spain. It says some villages offer about $3,300 per family plus $3,300 per child.
2: Okay.
1: That's not enough?
2: I mean, I don't know, because I would still have to find a job.
0: You're like, I got all this money. 2 months later, what do I do?
1: You can go to Chile.
0: Ooh.
1: It says Startup Chile gives equity-free grants of up to $80,000.
0: Wow.
1: There are small towns in Italy that sell homes for about $1 with renovation grants.
2: Dang.
1: Up to $33,000.
0: That one I have been interested in. Can you imagine owning a vineyard and just sitting out there drinking wine?
1: You can go to Greece. It says some islands offer $550 per month for 3 years plus housing and land. It's really beautiful.
0: Yeah. Would you move to Greece? Tina, you've been there.
1: I don't know if I'd move there, no. If I was going to move, probably it'd be like a Italy or... maybe Monaco. Well, you got to have bread to be a Monaco.
0: Do you?
1: Oh, my God. It's so expensive.
0: They're not offering
1: money. You've never felt so poor until you're over there. You're like in Monaco, Central Pay and all that, and you're just like, oh, wow, I'm poor.
0: I don't even know where that is.
3: Jake does.
1: What's that got to do with anything?
3: Central Pay, I don't know.
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1: 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I got 10 minutes of comedy out. I would love you to watch it. The views in 1 week, I'm very happy with. We'll talk about it next.
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0: Friendly reminder, I got a bunch of comedy shows coming up. We've got Coachella coming up on August 7th. That thing's almost sold out. We got San Diego coming up August 22nd.
1: Yep.
0: That's halfway sold out. We are adding more dates as well. So TinoCochino.com or Instagram at TinoCochino. Link is in the bio. But specifically, comedy-wise, what I want to talk to you about, I've got 10 minutes of my one-hour Love Bomb comedy set streaming now on YouTube. I put it out last week. And I didn't know what to expect or what to do because I never really populate to YouTube. It's kind of new and I want to build it because I feel like that's the way to get more long form content out there.
2: Yeah.
0: A ton of people like watch TV on YouTube now. I know I sound old, but it's a real thing. And so I was like, bro, I really got to get my content out there. So I put this 10 minutes up, and to have someone give you 10 minutes of their time, I understand, is a tough thing to do. Bro, in a week, we're like 2,600 views.
1: Dang, that's impressive. Congrats.
0: I'm not mad at that. To me, that's a win. I mean, I know some of you are like, ha ha, Kaisen, 30 billion.
2: Wow.
0: We'll get there, fam. We'll get there. But we're starting somewhere. So my first 10 minutes is out now. You can watch it. It's called Dating in Your 40s. It's on YouTube. Just go to YouTube at Tino Cochino. Stream it. Check it out. And if you like it, share it. I would greatly, greatly appreciate it.
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1: Coming up next.
0: We have a listener by the name of Jacqueline, and she is fed up with her neighbors taking their kindness for weakness.
2: Oh, wow.
0: And it involves their swimming pool. 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
1: Okay, win.

0: We went out of town for the weekend, and our neighbors asked if they could use our pool while we were gone. We said yes because we've always had a good relationship with them and didn't think it was a big deal. But now we've noticed that anytime we're not home, they're just in our pool. They don't text or ask anymore. They just let themselves into our backyard and use it like it's theirs. They haven't done anything wrong or damaged anything, but it feels weird that they're assuming it's okay every time we're gone. My husband thinks I'm overreacting and says they're just taking us up on the offer we made before. I think asking once doesn't mean you have unlimited access forever. And honestly, I'm worried about liability if someone gets hurt. Would you say something or would you just let it? Damn it.
1: You're so close.
0: Would you say something or would you just let it go to keep the peace with the neighbors?
2: This is hot.
3: Why?
4: What's hot about it?
2: Because one day the guy's not going to be there and the girls are just going to come over and take a dip and you're going to be like, oh, damn.
0: What world do you live in?
5: The hub. Why?
3: He lives in the hub world.
6: I don't know, man. You low-key messed up by giving him the invite because you were gone. Mm. And if you didn't say just this one time, technically, you're probably in the wrong.
0: But I still think that's weird. Like, I'm like, yeah, you can use my pool. And then you just think like, oh, I don't never have to ask again.
6: Well, here's the thing. What if when the neighbor said, thank you for letting us use the pool, you said, anytime. And then is that the end? I mean, that's a phrase people just say. Yeah, yeah. What if they took it to heart?
2: Honestly, what are they taking, though, from that? There's chlorine in there. As long as they're not, you know, getting it in there, then yes. I guess it's not a problem then. But
0: I mean, like, oh, can you guys help with my pool service that I pay for once a month?
2: Yeah, that's fair.
6: Let's knock on the gate. Let's see what Shawnee thinks about it. She's on the line. She seems opinionated. We'll talk to her next.
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1: Okay, win.
2: All right, let's have Serena read the DM that Jacqueline sent us. She is fed up with her neighbors taking her kindness for weakness. What does the DM say, Serena?
3: My husband and I can't agree on this. A few weeks ago, we...

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1: All right, we are talking, let me see, to Shawnee. We want to get her opinion on Jacqueline's situation. Basically, Jacqueline is fed up with her neighbors taking her kindness for weakness. I guess her and her husband had went out of town for a weekend, and their neighbors asked if they could use the pool while they were gone. They said, yeah, sure, it's all good. And so now, every time they're gone, the neighbors come over. And so Jacqueline's like, yo, you got to stop. You got to ask. You can't just always come over. And the husband's like, look, it's no big deal. We're gone anyway. Who's it bothering, right? I mean, Shawnee, thoughts?
2: I mean, I would absolutely say something. I think that's kind of weird. Like,
1: yeah,
2: I
1: right?
2: I give you a one-day pass, not an unlimited season pass for you to use when I'm not around.
1: Treating it like SeaWorld. Like, what are we doing?
2: Yeah, that's kind of crazy. And the liability thing makes sense. Like, I mean, granted, they haven't trashed the place, but if someone drowns or gets hurt, that's your pool, you know what I mean?
1: Exactly. Mm-hmm. And then they would probably be the ones trying to blame them for something.
3: Yeah.
1: And saying it wasn't properly, like, I don't know, maintained or whatever.
4: Maybe you have them sign contracts.
1: Huh?
4: Maybe you have them sign contracts.
3: Maybe have them sign contracts.
1: Let's all talk over each other at the same time and see if we can figure it out. Maybe you have them sign contracts.
2: No, I definitely think they're taking advantage. That's not cool.
1: Shawnee, I appreciate you so much. Thank you for listening. Thanks for being a part of the show today. Coming up next, man, Celebrity Gossip Tea Time. What are we spilling, Serena?
4: Jelly Roll and Bunny, they've already finalized their divorce.
1: When I read that, I couldn't
3: believe it. Are you jealous, Tino?
1: I couldn't believe it. Wow. We'll talk all about it next. I can't even talk. I'm flustered.
3: Fire
1: flustered.
3: Lawyer.
1: Talk about it next.
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0: How young is too young to babysit? Nicasio's 4-year-old son could be watched by an 18-year-old family member, but Nicasio thinks that's way too young. We're going to talk about it. 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
1: All right, let's talk about babysitting. How young is too young to be a babysitter? Nicasio, what's happening in your life?
2: So me and my girl are going to go out of town, and we need to leave my son with someone. And her parents are busy, my parents are busy, and so I'm like, damn, like, who do we leave him with? And we were talking about this at a family function, and my little cousin, she's 18, she was like, oh, I'll take care of him. And I was like, I was like, no, because... Because right now she's 18 and she, her and her boyfriend just got a new house. And so like now she's trying to do the whole thing. She's trying to, you know, have gatherings over there. She's trying to have like, you know, a housewarming party. She's just trying to be an adult.
0: She wants to babysit a child now too.
2: Yeah, she wants to do that too. She wants to play mommy and daddy with her boyfriend. But I'm just like, no, because I don't really trust her. It's not that I don't trust her, but she's just 18 and she's still immature.
3: I mean, I get it. Like, I don't let my son go anywhere. But it's just because I just get nervous. Again, it's because I'm a helicopter mom, but I think of like things that could happen before they happen. And I'm like, what if you don't think that way? And what if you allow something to happen to my son because you weren't thinking about the steps ahead?
2: And then they're your family, so now you have to deal with that. Because if it was just a random person, you know, you'd assume.
0: Matt, what are your thoughts?
4: this is an overnight thing, right?
2: This is for two nights.
4: No, never. 18, hell no. I mean, my parents or my wife's parents are bust. You're going to have to move your thing.
1: Back in our day, you would see it was like normalized for 16-year-olds to babysit.
4: That's true. But like overnight?
2: Yes.
4: You know what I mean? For multiple days? I babysat my brothers when I was 12, but it was just like my parents went out to dinner.
1: Let's talk to Glenn Coco and get his thoughts on it. Next.
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0: they win.
1: All right, all right. Tino Cochino Radio co-host Nicasio has a 4-year-old son that he needs someone to watch. So if anyone's interested, call up right now. His parents can't do it because they're busy, and his girl's parents can't watch because they're busy. So they're like, damn, what do we do? Nicasio is an 18-year-old cousin that just got her own place, and she offered to watch the baby, but you feel way too young, correct?
2: Oh, for sure.
1: Okay, Glenn, what do you think?
3: 16, 17 is a good age. I mean, it's not like the kids can be there cooking dinner and stuff. You can order Postmates and all that shit. You ain't got to worry about your house burning down or nothing like that.
1: Right, that's the thing. So, yeah, Nicasio's cousin, I think he said she was like 18.
0: 18, yeah.
1: So, I mean, like, she's more than old enough, I think, to watch a 4-year-old.
3: And she's 18. She probably got younger siblings that she's been watching since she was younger than 18 already.
4: I think it also depends on, like, the child's age. Like, my son's 6, so I feel like that's a little bit easier. My daughter is, like, 1.5 years, and she's crazy. And then I almost feel bad leaving both kids for one person.
0: Yeah, and imagine leaving both of them for a teenager.
1: What'd you say, bro? Sorry, Matt can't stop talking.
3: I said, Mama got to go out and enjoy her time.
1: Exactly, and I wish Nicasio was here to give his thoughts, but he walked out as soon as you called, so he walked out for his own topic. Coming up next, man, I got a dating podcast. I want to talk to you all about this week's episode.
5: Yeah, check it out, man. It's your boy Akon.
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5: mattered too much to me. We've got your tickets to see Neo and Akon.
9: All right, you guys.
5: Neo.

0: So dating in 2026 is just insane. So much so, I decided to make a podcast about it. It's called Laugh at Love. Ooh. And that's exactly what we're doing. We're laughing at the world that is dating. Like the hectic meetups and apps and just all the trash. And this week specifically about the judgment. So over the weekend, my business partner and I were at this anniversary party for a work friend. And we got into just, you know, you get into these random conversations at the bar. And this woman came up and she, the friend of a friend that we know, introduced her like, oh, this is blah, blah, blah. Her husband just died.
1: Wow. Aww.
0: That's how she introduced it. I was like, oh my God.
2: Wow.
0: But she was very open and vocal about her experience. And he died a year ago to, I think, today, actually. I want to say today is the 1 year anniversary of it.
1: Wow.
0: And she recently started dating and said that her friends, some of them are judgy.
2: Mm-hmm.
0: And they're like, how could you move on so quick? And how could you move on? Like it's only been a year. You need time to grieve. But there were other friends that told her, girl, we're kind of jealous. We wish our husbands would die so we can go
2: out.
0: Oh,
2: my God.
0: Yeah.
1: My wife was there? Serena was there?
2: Well, I love my husband.
0: it's just one. Do you think a year is too soon? Like, how do you know unless you're in that situation? I don't know. Oh, okay. And then so the second part, what about these friends that are
3: shaming her?
0: No, the friends that are like wishing their husbands were dead so they could be out doing their thing. That probably means they're in a toxic relationship and should get out of it.
1: Yeah. Stuck, yeah.
2: Even if it's a joke, I'm like, why would you put that out there?
3: Manifest.
0: Yeah. I don't know, man. Yeah. If you want to hear more of the conversation and the podcast, streaming now, man. It's called Laugh at Love. Wherever you listen to your favorite podcast, just search for Tino Cochino, Laugh at Love. There is a robot that can now do your dishes and laundry.
1: Thank God.
2: Not
1: getting rid of her.
0: Obviously, it's at a price. We'll talk more about it with our producer, Matt, next.
4: Right here.

0: day wins.
1: So the way we plan our show every day, little behind the curtain action, there's this app called Google Keep, and we all have access to it. And I just tell everybody, look, whatever interests you, throw it in there. Uh-oh. And we'll plan the show and we'll figure it out. So just wanted to preface this by saying Matt found this, and Matt decided he wanted to talk about it.
0: Yeah.
1: And I'm curious as to why. There is a robot that can do your dishes and laundry forever. Are you trying to get rid of your wife?
0: No, and that's very sexist that you would think my wife does the dishes and laundry.
2: She should.
1: It's called comedy.
0: I do it all.
2: I thought you were going to say it's called common sense.
0: No, I do most of the dishes, and we all do our own laundry. She made a, she said, I'm never doing your laundry again.
2: That's crazy.
1: Here's the thing. It's all about perspective, right? Some women want to be a traditional wife. Why do you guys shame the women that want that?
0: I don't shame it.
1: Right now you do.
0: I shamed it.
1: You said I was sexist for being it. Like that's what if that's my household?
0: It's just sexist to assume the woman always does it.
2: He's not because he doesn't have it, and that's understandable.
0: Anyway, you want to hear about the robot?
1: Oh, yeah, go ahead.
0: All right, so this robot is named Neo, and it's made by 1X Technologies.
1: And it has three girlfriends.
0: Oh, damn. And he is priced, or the robot is priced at $20,000.
2: That's not bad.
0: With a $499 monthly option also listed by the company. The robot will start with basic autonomy for early owners, and then more complex tasks can be remotely supervised by an expert during scheduled sessions, and it can handle everyday chores like tidying, folding laundry, loading the dishwasher, and fetching items while also responding to voice commands and schedules set through its app.
3: I would love this. I don't know about the price because I'm like, well, I could just probably pay someone to help me clean the house for a cheaper price.
0: Yeah, but you have this forever. Say you're paying somebody per month, and that just goes forever. Eventually, you pay this off like a car. Think of it like as a $20,000 car that you'll pay off over 5 years, and now you have it forever.
3: I guess.
2: Just do it, Serena.
3: I can't afford that right now.
2: No, just clean it yourself.
3: That's what I'm doing. Oh. God forbid I want some help.
2: Don't tell me, tell your husband. That's a
1: good point. This is a perfect segue. Let's talk therapy, yeah?
0: Yeah.
1: Some people need it more than others, but it's a beautiful thing. Some people can't afford to go to therapy. I understand that. Mm-hmm. So I'm going to share this with you. Found it online, found it interesting. Doing this can repair your nervous system faster than a year of therapy. Wow. Next.
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1: So if you feel like super stressed out, you're just trying to find a way to get rid of that stress because it weighs in on you, and then you take it home, yes, and it just, mm-hmm, it's one of them things, man. Ooh, it really messes with you. One of the biggest ways that you can, I guess, repair your nervous system faster than a year of therapy is leaving a toxic job.
0: Wow.
1: It says ongoing exposure to a toxic workplace can affect nearly every system in the body. And this is all actual research. Chronic stress may alter hormone levels, interfere with sleep, weaken immune function, and leave the nervous system in a constant state of high alert. Scientists call this allostatic load. The cumulative wear and tear that chronic stress places on the body. The longer stress continues without relief, the more difficult it can become for the body to return to its normal baseline. This makes sense, Jesus. But it's not just work. This is toxic relationships, yes, friendships, whatever it is.
2: Your environment.
1: Any type of that negative energy that you don't deal with, it builds up and it messes with you.
3: And plus with the work thing, I feel like, okay, you leave a job, right? And it's like, it's toxic and you're just tired of it. The new job you get into, it's going to be nice. And then after a while, you're going to find something you don't like. So it's just like a trending effect.
2: But
3: you
2: know, I think there's a difference between like not liking something and being in something that's toxic. So like, I don't know, maybe like...
1: Yeah, that's true. Like, you can get a fight with your partner and mm-hmm, it doesn't mean just because they disagree with you, they're gaslighting you.
2: Yes.
1: You know what I'm saying? Maybe they just don't agree with what you're saying. Yeah. Right. Yeah. So not everything bad is toxic.
2: Yeah, so you could be in an environment maybe that it's like, eh, I don't love this job, but it's not toxic. I think there's like actual environments that you're like, dang, like, why am I here?
0: I looked up the most stressful jobs, and the top three are air traffic controllers, healthcare professionals, yep, and first responders and military personnel.
2: Oh, the first responders, definitely.
1: Yeah. There's some of the, I mean, what was the study? It's like nurses and doctors and firefighters and everybody. They're the biggest cheaters because it's almost like they've been desensitized so much, and the schedules are so crazy. You end up mm-hmm, forming relationships with the people around you, and ew.
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0: listen very carefully. You could win if you can figure out the answer to this question.
1: Before making it big, which rapper held various jobs, including working as a bill collector and wearing a kangaroo costume at an ice skating rink? Is it A, Young Thug, B, J. Cole, or C, Lil Dicky?
0: Let's play the game with Brian. He's ready to go. It's coming up next. Are You Smarter Than Ocasio? Tino, go Chino Radio. Okay, win.

0: Jay wins.
1: Are you smarter than Nicasio? Let's play the game, baby. This is Brian, correct?
2: Yeah.
1: All right, bro. Nicasio's going to hit you with this question, man. He'll he'll give you some multiple choice answers, too, so you can hopefully knock this out, okay?
2: Okay.
3: Before making it big, which rapper held various jobs, including working as a bill collector and wearing a kangaroo costume at an ice skating rink? Is it A, Young Thug, B, J. Cole, or C, Lil Dicky?
2: Blue Dicky.
3: Oh my God. No, it's not. Blue Dicky.
1: No. But it's all good. You get another guess. Another guess. Your two options are
3: Young Thug or J. Cole?
2: Jane Cole
3: it is.
1: You imagine J. Cole dressed up as a kangaroo.
3: Oh my God, it's a tall kangaroo.
1: What you got going on today, man?
2: I'm heading to work.
1: Well, damn, man, I appreciate you for listening and for calling up. We'll get you hooked up, man. Let me pass you over to Matt, and he'll get your info, okay?
2: Okay, cool, man. Take

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2: And it's still beneficial for you. Matt's done it for me 3 times.
3: Wow.
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0: Bomb Comedy Tour. And here's the thing. I know we're not going to every city and we might not be able to hit yours, but you still want to watch it and see what's up because I have so many people reaching out, you know, asking for details and so on and so forth via social media. So what I decided to do is every month I'm going to drop 10 minutes of the 1 hour set that we filmed at our sold out show, the Improv. And yeah, monthly I'll drop a new 10 minutes that way you can check it out. And then at the end of the year, we'll drop the entire thing. So the first 10 minutes is streaming now. It's called Dating in Your 40s. And it is on my YouTube. So all you got to do is go watch it. You can subscribe. And if you like it, share it. Again, it's 10 minutes. I understand that for some people, that's a lot of time. Because everything is so quick now. 15 seconds, 30 seconds, 60 seconds. So to even get 10 minutes of your time, I understand how much it's worth. And I appreciate it if you can share that with me. I'm proud of the work and the things that I'm talking about, and I think it'll connect with you. So if you're looking for a good laugh, you hear me talking about it all the time, go to my YouTube, at Tino Cochino, stream it, watch it, and show us some love.
1: You actually got some really good comments. Can I read a few?
0: Please
1: on your
0: do.
1: Video? Okay. Good set, bro. I laughed audibly several times and relate so much. You'll go viral in no time.
0: That doesn't sound like a robot.
2: Yeah, that sounds like
0: he does not have a profile picture.
2: Who says audibly?
1: That's what it said.
3: That was Matt's comment.
1: How'd you know? You funny, son. Love you big. Listen to his podcast in the morning getting off of work. This guy is good. In my 40s here, and although I'm married, that Costco membership is a key to a happy marriage.
2: That's Matt.
0: Listen, I want you guys to go stream it, man. It's called Dating in Your 40s. It's the first 10 minutes. The next 10 minutes drops in 2 weeks. So go watch this. That way you're caught up and you can follow along with the journey again. YouTube is at Tino Cochino.
3: Coming up next.
0: Celebrity gossip tea time. 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
3: Jelly Roll and Bunny, they've already finalized their divorce.
0: When I read that, I couldn't
1: believe it. Are you jealous, Tino?
0: I couldn't believe it. Wow. We'll talk all about it next. I can't even talk. I'm flustered.
1: Fire
0: flustered.
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0: Talk about it next.
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2: What are the chances you are listening to this while drinking a nice hot cup of coffee? If so, don't let me stop you. For years, we've been reporting on the health benefits of coffee, and that's not going to stop today. A new study, this one out of Harvard School of Public Health, found that coffee and tea could help lower your risk of developing dementia. People who enjoyed 1 to 3 caffeinated cups a day saw the biggest impact. In addition to the caffeine, coffee contains hundreds of bioactive compounds that can influence inflammation, glucose metabolism, vascular function, and oxidative stress. It's also possible coffee drinkers might be doing other things that keep them healthy. Eating a more balanced diet, getting plenty of exercise, sleep, not smoking, or drinking too much alcohol. And finally, staying socially active. I'm Dr. Sanjay Gupta, helping you live a better life.
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0: set for the Love Bomb Comedy Tour, I mentioned that my divorce has lasted longer than the marriage. Mm-hmm. And that is not a lie. Oh my God. I'm still going through it.
1: Over a year, right?
0: Yes, definitely over a year. Oh. And I'm so jealous. Jelly Roll and his wife or ex-wife, they announced and finalized in what, 4 months, if that?
2: Yeah, it was quick. And they were married for nearly 10 years.
0: Yeah, imagine the things they had to split. The money that Jelly Rolls got compared to me. I'm just like, bro, it's I applaud them for being able to be so mature about it.
1: Yeah. Mm-hmm.
0: But this shows that they were, I think, both over it.
1: It was amicable.
0: And they were ready to just keep it moving.
2: But what's crazy is, so like a lot of it was kept confidential, but you know, they did split up homes and vehicles and an airplane. My God. Then I guess he's going to pay her a one-time lump sum. So she won't be getting, you know, alimony. But they decided they're still going to have a baby, like with a surrogate. So they're still going to have these ties together.
0: It's like how Kylie Jenner goes back to Travis just when she wants a baby.
1: That's insane.
2: Oh, my gosh. She has two kids.
0: That's so nuts to me, man. I don't know. I mean, look, if it works for you, that's the thing. In relationships, whatever works for you, works for you. Who cares what anybody else thinks? If it works for you, make it make sense, man. While we're on the topic of parents and things like that, I guess parents won't sleep like normal again until their kid like reaches a certain age. Serena, your kid is 6, but you also have a 2-year-old. Do you have normal sleep?
2: Nope, not at all.
0: Nicasio, your kid's 4. I feel like you actually never complain about sleep.
3: No, yeah, we have normal sleep, yeah. I mean, when you go to bed early, knowing that you're not going to get sleep, it kind of makes up for it. Does that make sense?
0: No. No.
2: I get what you're saying.
0: We'll talk all about it next.
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2: 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JY, turn me up. Miami. That's for all my scammers and my kid money.

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1: Okay, when?
2: You have a kid. I can't imagine how your sleep is affected because you're no longer sleeping on your sleep schedule. You're sleeping on whatever schedule your kid is, right?
3: Yep.
2: And so parents won't sleep normally again until their kid is 6 years old, they say.
1: Oh,
2: so Serena would be experiencing this now, but she decided to have baby number two.
3: Yes, I still got, 4 years.
2: I mean, yeah, I feel like you do complain about your sleep a lot.
3: It's gotten better, but it's still, it's not like a consistent sleep. My daughter still wakes up a lot. Like, we try to put her in her bed at night, like, so we could at least get like a couple hours of like good sleep. Ugh. But she'll wake up and like she just wants to be like next to me. And since she is little, like, I mean, I guess I don't mind either because I'm like, you are like, I'm not gonna have this forever.
4: Why do you hog the airtime?
3: I might too.
2: Everyone knows what that means.
3: He does.
2: The research on here says until roughly the age of 5 or 6, child's capacity for self-regulation is still under construction. And as a result, children may struggle to drift off independently, find it harder to resettle after waking, and have difficulty maintaining a steady sleep pattern as the nervous system matures. Sleep generally establishes.
1: Establishes.
2: That's what it says. That's not a word, is it?
1: No, I don't think.
4: Tino,
1: stabilizing.
4: Tino, yeah, it's established.
2: I know, but with this post, according to the _30BS, they said
1: the problem.
2: It says right here, sleep generally establishes.
4: Oh, establishes.
2: That's it. Serena wrote this. You're right.
1: She's Mike too.
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2: One of the top movies right now on Netflix is Body in the Locker, and I want to give you a recap on it next.
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1: One of the top movies on Netflix right now is called Desire, and I was so excited to watch it. Like, the premise and everything looked good. It's like a murder mystery thriller type thing.
2: Is it crap?
1: And no, it's in a foreign language. And and I hate subtitles, bro. Like, here's the thing. I don't mind subtitles in English.
2: Right.
1: I don't know why. I guess social media has trained me now to where I like subtitles.
2: Yeah.
1: But I just... When there's subtitles and then the language doesn't match, I find myself trying to understand the language, but then trying to read it, and I can't really follow.
3: It takes me a while, to get into it.
1: Yeah, and it's a great point, Squid Games. I didn't watch Squid Games for the longest because of that, but once I finally got past it, I really did like it.
2: Yeah,
4: that's right. But what about, if they overdub it with English? Are you okay with that? That looks weird, too.
1: I don't like that either.
4: Yeah.
1: I don't know, but the movie I can talk about, it's in the top 10. When I watched it a day or so ago, it was number 3. I don't know where it's at now on Netflix, but it's called Body in the Locker. It's basically about this woman where her dad dies and has a storage locker, and there's a key in there, and it says for when I pass. Okay. And so she's like, oh man, what am I gonna do? So I gotta guess, go see what happened. What's my dad want me to see? And when she shows up, she opens it up, there's all kinds of stuff in there. She opens up this like case, and there's a dead woman.
3: Oh my gosh.
1: And so now she's like, who is this woman? Did my dad kill this woman? What's happening? And they do a really good job of making you guess who the killer is. Now, it is not a Netflix original. It's a Lifetime movie. So the acting has its moments. But it is a fun, play-along movie to kind of figure out who. There's some twists and turns. And then the ending was actually, I thought, good for the first time for a Lifetime movie. Yeah. If you guys have any recommendations, at Tino Cochino, shoot me a DM and let me know. We're out of here for today, but we're back mañana. Have a great rest of your day. Bye-bye.
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2: 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I'm Jack Harlow.
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1: Yeah, I'm going to go out. I'm going to get some miles in, so I'm running. And then there's this pickup truck, a huge one. So he hits the gas and guns it. And comes inches from hitting me. The tires screeched. And I yell, WTF! And look at the guy, and he's huge. And thankfully, he was reasonable because I think he would have beat me up.
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2: 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I'm Jack Harlow.
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1: Back to the music. 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Yeah, yeah.

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1: Oh, mi corazón es afuera.
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0: want to make an oral expression.
1: Yeah, let's make it happen. What's your name?
0: My name's Juanita.
1: Hi, Juanita.
0: Hi. I'm from Auburn, California.
1: All right. So nice to have you on the show tonight, Juanita. Who are you thinking about? Who's on your mind?
0: Well, I mean, of course, I'm thinking about my boyfriend, Adrian.
1: Of course.
0: He's at work right now, but, I mean, I've been pretty hard on him lately, and I just wanted to express something to him, and maybe it just would sound better if it came from somebody else or hearing it from someone else.
1: No. You're doing it perfectly. Why are you hard on this young man? What's going on?
0: I mean, I've been in, like, really bad relationships before, you know, and me and him were friends for, like, 8 years, you know, but we decided to cross the line, like, 2 years ago, but it was just hard for me to trust in him and believe that he really was sincere and that he loved me, you know.
1: Honestly, this whole thing sounds like a movie, like a love story. I'm on the edge of my seat here, so I'm so happy for the both of you.
0: It is, you know what I mean? Like, we've gone through so much, you know. We were homeless in the Bay Area when, you know, we were on drugs and stuff like that. But, I mean, like, 2 years ago, we just were like, you know what, we're done with this, and we got to get our lives together. So we ended up moving, and we've been clean for 2 years. We share the same clean date.
1: Now this is now a miniseries. I'm like, whoa, like, you need to write a book. You need to write a book, and I'm seriously so happy for you guys.
0: Thank you.
1: You're in a bad place in life, and you got out of it together. That's amazing. So,
0: yes.
1: Wow. All right. Thank you so much for listening tonight. It means the world to me. Let's keep in touch, okay?
0: Okay.
1: Make sure to call me at least every couple of months and check in, all right?
0: Okay, for sure.

It's LB Shore, and tonight, you're slow jamming with my man, R-Dub. Hey, R-Dub, why don't you kick another slow jam? This time, make it an LB joint, all right? I'll let you, man.

0: These are Sunday night slow jams. But I know what you're thinking. RW, it's Wednesday. That is correct. It's our weeknight version of Sunday night slow jams, Monday through Thursday in Los Angeles on 93.5 K-Day. 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
1: Hi, my name is Amber from Tucson, Arizona, and I have an oral expression for my girlfriend, Victoria, in Tucson. 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
2: Hi, this is Haley from Wichita, Kansas, and my oral expression is to Troy, my big boo, for over 4 years. Age is just a number, baby. I love you so, so, so much.
3: This is Chris from Stockton, California. I'm sending an oral expression to Danielle in Madera, California. Danielle, I just wanted to tell you that you've always been on my mind lately. Thank you for this past month and a half. It's been so special.
4: Hi, this is Veronica from Dallas, Texas. I would like to send an oral expression to my husband, Santiago, in Beeville, Texas. Baby, I miss you so much. I love you so much. I can't wait till you get home, Daddy.
0: We'll check the apology line and give you more slow jams and oral expressions. Our Wednesday night slow jam show continues in just a few seconds.
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0: my name's Anella from Phoenix, Arizona. My apology is going out to my husband, Jesus, in Buckeye, Arizona. Baby, I just want to say that I haven't forgot about you, and I'm sorry. I'm thinking about you every day.
1: Hi, this is Anita Marzette calling from Wichita, Kansas. I would like to make an apology to Eric Gillespie, my son. Eric, I am sorry it had to go that way. But I wanted to let you know that I'm Mama, and I'm going to always love you and always going to be here for you.
2: Hi, my name is Victor from Salinas, California. I'm just sending out an oral expression to my family and friends, the Garcias. They don't know that I'm sorry if I hurt any of y'all. And I want y'all to know that I'm listening to Slow Jazz along with y'all on Sunday nights and on the week. And I hope you all have a

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1: Hi, this is Lydia from Anaheim, California, and my oral expression is to Eric Hernandez in Phoenix, Arizona. Baby, I want to wish you a very happy birthday and let you know that I love you and I can't wait till you're back home. Bye. Have a good day.
2: Hello, my name is Adrian White. I'm calling out of Louisville, Kentucky. I want to send an oral expression to Jonathan. Thank you so much. I appreciate you for the man that you are.
3: Hi, this is Shaky from San Jose, New Mexico. This is going out to Cheryl Martinez in Albuquerque, New Mexico. I just want to say I love you very much. You've always been the love of my life.
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0: And that is so important. You know, love and all the romantic stuff is fantastic, but when you know someone has your back, when you know they have your back through it all, there's nothing like that. And I've got your back tonight with another full hour of slow jams and oral expressions. Stay with me tonight. We'll make some memories. 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
1: Sure. 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Who's calling?
0: This is Bridget, and I'm from Albuquerque, New Mexico.
1: Hi, Bridget.
0: And I just, hi, how are you?
1: Hey, I'm good. What's going on? Who's on your mind tonight?
0: Vanessa Sotolango. She's my girlfriend. We've been together on and off for 3 years, and I just want to let her know that I appreciate her for sticking by my side while I get sick and not leaving me.
1: Sounds like an amazing person. It's easy to hang with someone during the good times, but it's the tough times. The ones who stick around are the real ones. So I'd be happy to deliver the message to her.
0: Thank you so much. I appreciate it.
1: Now, let me ask, how are you doing now? Are you healthy?
0: Yeah, I'm doing good. I was in the hospital last night, but I'm better today.
1: I'm so glad. I wish you continued health and happiness and for the both of you.

0: This is the Slow Jam Show from city to city and coast to coast. If you'd like to send some love to someone near or far, let me know about it. They could be laying right next to you or riding shotgun with you in the car. They could be in another city or state. They could be across an ocean. My number one mission tonight is to bring you closer to that person with a special song and an oral expression.
1: Hi, this is Brittany Shapley from Emporia, Kansas, sending an oral expression to Lane Rogers. I love you, baby, and can't wait to your home.
2: Hey, this is Jenna from Corpus Christi, Texas. I want to send an oral expression to my love, Anthony Segueda. Baby, I just want you to know that I love you, and I miss you, and I think about you every day.
3: Hi, this is Becky, and I'm calling from Parlier, California, and my oral expression goes out to Joshua out in Corcoran. I'd like to tell him, baby, I love you and I miss you. And I know times are really hard right now, but we got this.
4: 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I want to tell him I miss him and I love him. I can't wait to see him again. And I pray that God keeps him safe.
0: Good things come to those who wait. We're going to finish out the show tonight. 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
1: Okay, what's your name?
0: This is Angie Glory.
1: Hello, Angie. Where are you calling from tonight?
0: I'm calling from Houston.
1: Angie in Houston. And tell me about your husband. What's his name?
0: His name is Sean Clark.
1: Sean Clark. What city is Sean in tonight?
0: In Abilene, Texas.
1: What do you want to tell Sean across the miles tonight? What's your message to him?
0: I want to tell him, baby, happy anniversary. I love you. I miss you. And I send you a lot of hugs and kisses. And you have a good night tonight.
1: Hey, Angie, congratulations. And here's to many more. And thanks for sharing that with us tonight. I appreciate it.
0: Thank you.

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1: Hi, this is Danielle Sapaja. I'm calling from Camp Verde, Arizona. My message goes out to Freddie Ortez. I love you, my alpha. Mwah.
2: Hi, this is Marco calling from Jackson, Mississippi. I want to give an oral expression out to the love of my life, my wife, to Wyatt Button in Jackson, Mississippi. Baby, I just want to let you know each and every day, I love you.
3: Hi, this is Judy Beach in Fernley, Nevada. I just wanted to send an oral expression to Jackie Williams in Vegas, Nevada. I miss you, baby. Love you.
4: Hi, my name is Elizabeth from Woodlake, California, and I just want to send an oral expression to my husband, Eric. Baby, I just want you to know that we love you so much, and we can't wait for you to get home.
0: All right, there it is. See you tomorrow. We'll be here all week long. And then, of course, those Sunday night slow jams. All thanks to this incredible radio station. Thanks for coming through tonight.

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0: 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It's Lucas in the Morning. So The Weeknd has made history. Yes, The Weeknd has broken a record. We'll talk about that coming up at 6:30 on K-Win.
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2: Hello?
3: Hola, my name is Carmen. May I please speak to...
2: This is... How's it going?
3: Hi there. Yes, I'm with Credit Card Services, and I'm calling about an... Do you know her?
2: Yeah.
3: And how well do you know her?
2: I mean, I know her. Why? What's this regarding?
3: Sir, I'm with the fraud department with Credit Card Services, and we have reason to believe that a... This is the ringleader of a credit card fraud cartel that has been operating
2: what?
3: Throughout the Midwest United States for the past 6 years.
2: You're talking about a...
3: So I ask again, sir, how well do you know a...
2: Well, this has got to be a joke or something.
3: I don't joke about fraud. If I joked about fraud, I'd say, knock, knock. Open up. You're under arrest.
2: I don't have time for this, all right?
3: Hello?
2: Hello?
3: Oh, that was you, Scatterman. I believe we were disconnected.
2: No, I hung up on you. I don't think we were disconnected. I mean, what is...
3: Sir, I still have several questions, and you have not answered one. How well do you know him?
2: Listen, I don't need to...
3: Do you know that she's the ringleader of a credit card fraud ring?
2: Listen, I don't need to answer any of your questions. Who is this?
3: Excuse me. Yes, you do need to answer my questions, or I'm going to assume that you're an accomplice.
2: You're going to assume that I'm an accomplice?
3: Yes.
2: I have no idea what you're talking about.
3: And by the lack of bass in your voice, I can tell you wouldn't survive a day in jail.
2: What? Are you kidding me right now? I mean, like, there's no way that I'm...
3: I've been in jail. You'd last maybe 6-7 minutes.
2: I'll bet you have been in jail. Hello?
3: Hola, this is Carmen, sir. Are you in denial?
2: What are you calling me from different numbers or something?
3: That your girlfriend is the Pablo Escobar of credit card fraud?
2: The Pablo Escobar of credit card fraud?
3: Yes.
2: No.
3: She's the El Chapo of charge cards.
2: Oh, my God.
3: Oh, listen, I see it all the time. Beautiful young lady running a criminal organization, gets with a big dork as a cover-up, and gets themselves...
2: What the f***? You must be out of your mind. Why? Stop calling my phone.
3: I'll see you in jail.
2: Yeah, I will see you in jail.
3: Stupid.
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0: Freaky, freaky like the one that's ever made you feel, yeah. 97.7, 98.3 K-Win. It's Lucas in the Morning. So The Weeknd is making history. Everybody from Toronto is. I mean, Drake's making history every day of the week, you know. But The Weeknd's making history, too, by selling out six nights at an arena in Paris for his single tour. Now, he's drawn over 500,000 fans in France this summer. I mean, that's insane. He sold out 13 stadiums in France, solidifying The Weeknd's global touring success and strong connection with French audiences, making him one of the biggest artists in France. The tour has surpassed $1 billion in global gross and is the highest grossing tour ever by a male solo artist. So The Weeknd is making history, but, you know, also his Toronto, you know, mate, like, you know, because both him and Drake are from Toronto, Drake is making history left and right as well.
1: Coming in.
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1: It's Lucas in the morning. You know who's killing it right now is Lizzo. Lizzo is on a creative high, promoting a new album, preparing to release a children's book, and starring in an upcoming film. Now, she described her current season as planting the seeds and letting projects grow in their own time. Lizzo's got movies coming out. She has this whole swimsuit debut with Sports Illustrated, redefining the 2026 cover girl. So Lizzo right now is doing it.
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0: 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It is Lucas in the morning. And yes, yes, yes, we have your Neo and Akon tickets coming up just after 7 a.m. We're going to play Facebook Marketplace Price is Right today for those. So everybody loves that game. We haven't played it in a few days. People are like, oh, I want you guys to play Facebook Marketplace Price is Right. Yes, so we're going to play that just after 7 a.m. Also, we have that national keyword for you to text and win a flyaway to see Kehlani anywhere in the U.S. Yes, all that happening just after 7 a.m. on K-Win.
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9: Still pretty good news through Stockton, 599 both at the limit, as is the crosstown freeway between the two. But if you're heading into Tracy, watch out. That slow traffic on 205 begins once again at the 11th Street Merge. Pretty solid from there on to 580. And over the Altamont Pass. That's traffic. I'm Ron Servi.
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0: 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And then there's this pickup truck, a huge one. So he hits the gas and guns it. And comes inches from hitting me, the tires screeched. And I yell, WTF, and look at the guy, and he's huge. And thankfully, he was reasonable, because I think he would have beat me up.
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21: 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Cognitive shuffling. That's when you choose a random, impersonal, non-emotional word. Then for each letter of that word, think of as many words that begin with each letter as you can before moving on to the next one. It distracts your brain from stress. It also mimics the fragmented thought patterns that usually occur as you drift off to sleep. Sensory grounding is something else. That's when you work through things you can hear, feel, see, smell, or taste. that helps you to be in the moment instead of dwelling on the past or the future. Or just do a mental walkthrough of a place you know well. Familiar but neutral imagery that can calm the brain. I'm Dr. Sanjay Gupta, helping you live a better life.
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It is Lucas in the morning. Now, Kehlani is going on her world tour. And you could be at the U.S. tour stop of your choice. Yes, you get to see Kehlani at any U.S. tour stop. You can win that right now. All you have to do is text the national keyword, which is distract. D-I-S-T-R-A-C-T. Text distract to 95819 for your shot to win.

Yes, this is the game where I give you an item off of Facebook Marketplace, and then you have to guess the price of the item. If you call or Tim with the correct answer, you win. Today, we have Neo and Akon tickets. Neo and Akon tickets for you. And the item today is a Batman chair. It's black and yellow, obviously, and it's got the, it looks like a really comfortable chair. It looks like it's a recliner, too. It's very, very cool. It's got the Batman logo on it. It's black and yellow, like I said. Perfect for a man cave. I love that. Batman's my favorite superhero. So it is under $60. Under $60 for the Batman chair. 209-951-5946. How much for this on Facebook Marketplace? If you are caller 10 with the correct answer, you win.

0: very, very cool. So tell me that price, and you win Akon and Neo tickets. 209-951-5946. Good morning, Kaywin.
1: Hi.
0: Who's this?
1: Jessica.
0: What's going on, Jessica?
1: Hi. What's going on? Just on my way to work right now.
0: Where do you work at?
1: At Amazon.
0: Oh, right on. Well, we have this Batman chair. It's black and yellow. Has a Batman logo on it. It looks like it's a recliner type of chair. How much? It's under $60.
1: 25?
0: No, it's higher than 25. Sorry, it's between $25 and $60. Have a good day. Good morning, Kaywin. Who's this?
2: Christina.
0: Christina, so we have the Batman chair. It's black and yellow with the Batman logo. It's between $25 and $60. What's your guess?
2: $50.
0: $50 is correct. You're a winner.
2: Yeah, right. That's awesome.
0: We got tickets to Neo and Akon August 19th at the Shoreline Amphitheater. You won.
2: Yay. Thank you.
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0: 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It's Lucas in the Morning. So two of the biggest names in hip-hop are reconciling. Yes, yes, they're working on their relationship. These are two people who've been feuding for a long time. We'll talk about that coming up at 7:30 on K-Win.
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2: Scottiman, can I please speak to Michelle?
3: Speaking.
2: I'm your neighbor, and I live like two doors down and then behind you through the alley.
3: Okay.
2: Hi, yeah, and I was sunbathing naked on my roof, and I noticed that you have a chicken coop with some chickens in it. Yes, and do those chickens like lay eggs?
3: Well, yeah, they're chickens. That's kind of what they do.
2: I'm sorry. I've never been around a live chicken. The only chicken I've been around is in a bucket.
3: Okay. Well, nice talking to you.
2: I wanted to ask you a question. Because egg prices are crazy right now, which is probably why you have chickens. I wanted to know, can I borrow some? Because I'm kind of tight on bread.
3: You want to borrow some eggs?
2: No, chickens.
3: You want to borrow my chickens?
2: Yeah, exactly. Just until the egg prices go down, and then I'll return them to you.
3: No.
2: And I know I said I was short on bread. I don't actually mean bread. I do have bread that I could feed them.
3: Okay, but chickens don't eat bread.
2: And then they'll lay the eggs, and then I'll eat those with the bread toasted with butter on it.
3: Hello?
2: Hola, this is Scottiman. I believe we were disconnected.
3: Yeah, I hung up.
2: I didn't hear your answer, so is it yes?
3: No, the answer is no. No to my chickens. No. No to you sunbathing naked on a roof. God, ew. No.
2: Hola, this is Scottiman. Listen, I wanted to know which one of these chickens can I take?
3: Yeah, are you in my yard? Get out of my yard. Oh my God, I'm going to call the cops.
2: Do you know how many eggs you have in here today?
3: No, I'm at work. Why would I know how many
2: you're at work. Okay, so then you don't have any. They didn't lay any. I'll see you later.
3: Leave my chickens alone and get out of my yard.
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7: Still pretty slow on 580 westbound, just getting into Tracy. You're fighting it from 132 out towards Patterson Pass Road. A bit of a break, but then it turns into solid traffic again at the 205 merge, and that's going to carry you over the Altamont Pass to North Flynn Road. That's traffic. I'm Ron Servi.
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0: 877-983-KWIN. It's Lucas in the morning. So one of the biggest beefs, I guess, or arguments or disagreements in music history has been between Kanye West and Kid Cudi. But they are reportedly rebuilding their friendship. After a huge period of tension, public disagreements, Kid Cudi mentioned in an interview that him and Kanye West are working on repairing their relationship with a recent phone call to check on each other. The rift between the two artists stemmed from various issues, including public objections, disagreements over personal relationships, and overall just living different lifestyles. Now, despite the past conflicts, there is hope for potential collaboration in the future as they navigate their newly refound friendship. So, we'll see how that works out for him. Kanye can be a very difficult person. So, but it seems like there's a new Kanye now. It seems like Kanye is going back to the original Kanye, where he's not as difficult. I mean, still somewhat difficult, but not like he was recently. So let's hope so, because Kid Cudi and Kid Cudi Kanye West collaboration would be amazing.
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It's Lucas in the morning. So The Weeknd has done something spectacular. Yes, he broke another record. The Weeknd broke another record. We'll talk about that coming up here right after Awesome. This is my theme song.

0: brother, The Weeknd, is. He's like one of the biggest artists in the world.
1: I mean, The Weeknd is. I mean, he's not at Drake's level. He's not there, but he's pretty close to Drake's level. So, The Weeknd has made history by selling out 6 nights in Paris on a single tour, drawing over 500,000 fans. The Weeknd drew 500,000 fans. The Weeknd. There's no opener. It's just The Weeknd. The Weeknd drew 500,000 fans in France this summer. The After Hours Till Dawn tour has now sold out 13 stadiums in France, solidifying The Weeknd's global touring success and strong connection with French audiences. The tour has surpassed $1 billion globally, and it's the highest grossing tour ever made by a male solo artist, with over 7.5 million tickets sold across 153 shows. The final leg of the tour will take place in Asia this fall, featuring a new 40-foot art sculpture in partnership with Global Citizens and the United Nations World Food Program to raise funds for education and hunger relief worldwide. So The Weeknd is doing stuff for a good cause and also making a lot of money and solidifying himself as one of the biggest male artists all time.
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0: 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Anywhere in the United States she is playing, you can see Kehlani there. You go to Miami, L.A., you could even like go to San Francisco. It's a quick trip, but I mean, you go anywhere. We don't discriminate. All you have to do for your shot to win is text the national keyword, which is distract. 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That's D-I-S-T-R-A-C-T. 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

0: 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It is Lucas in the morning. So coming up here in about 10 minutes, we're going to play the game Beat the Clock. That's where I give you a subject. You have to come up with five items in that subject. So we're going to play Beat the Clock for a family four-pack of tickets to Six Flags Discovery Kingdom. Out there in Vallejo. We get those tickets coming up here in less than 10 minutes on K-Win.
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We got your Six Flags Discovery Kingdom tickets in Vallejo. Yes, this is a lot of fun for the whole family. It's a family four pack. We are going to play Beat the Clock for these Discovery, Kingdom tickets. So 209-951-5946. If you are caller number 10, you get to play Beat the Clock on

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1: Yes, this is the game where I give you a subject, and you have to come up with five items in that subject in 10 seconds. And if you win, you get Discovery Kingdom tickets. Let's get a contestant right now. Good morning, Kaywin. Who's this?
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0: 97.7, 98.3 K-Win. It is Lucas in the morning, and you know, Drake has had beefs with a lot of people, but this was an iconic beef. It wasn't with Drake. It was with two other artists, two of the biggest names in hip-hop, and they were beefing. They're not getting along at all, and it's actually personal. Some of the stuff that I think Drake does is fabricated for success, but this beef that I'm specifically talking about right now was a personal beef. Like, it was legit. They hated each other. But they're talking about reconciling. I'll tell you all about it coming up at 8:30 on K-Win.
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2: Hello?
3: Hola, my name is Carmen, and I'm calling from Ilana Banana Brunch Date. Can I please speak to
2: Yeah, this is
3: Hi, we got your name from and he said that you're single and might be looking for some fun, and we throw the best and biggest singles parties this side of the Mason-Dixon.
2: Wait, you got my number from
3: Yes, and I'm with Ilana Banana Brunch Date, where the mimosas aren't the only thing bottomless.
2: Give me my number?
3: Yes.
2: Is there like a web page for this that I can check out or something?
3: It's complimentary, sir.
2: Sure, yeah, I know, but is there like a web?
3: Which means it's free.
2: Okay.
3: Okay, well, and all we need from you is a credit card number.
2: Didn't you just say that it was complimentary? Didn't you just say it was free?
3: Yes, but this is for the two-drink minimum.
2: You just said that the party
3: yes,
2: was free.
3: Yes, I know what, excuse me, are you a court reporter?
2: No, I was just...
3: I don't recall hiring you as my receptionist to take dictation.
2: No, I'm just...
3: Okay, well, why don't you shut your mouth then? Unless it's to give me your credit card number. Hello?
2: Hello?
3: Hola, this is Carmen from Ilana Banana Brunch Date. I believe we were disconnected.
2: Hold up.
3: Excuse me, why are you getting...
2: I hung up on you. You asked me for my credit card information. I'm not going to give it to you.
3: I'm calling from Ilana Banana Brunch Date, where when we say it's all you care to enjoy, we're not talking about the food.
2: Listen.

0: I don't even understand why you got my number.
1: Excuse me. Can you not interrupt me mid-moan?
0: That was enough.
1: Hello?
2: Hello?
1: Oh, let me see, Scottman. What is your problem? I'm trying to invite you to a party.
0: You offered me something, and I was not interested. And so I said no, and I hung up on you, okay?
1: Okay, that's well, I'm sorry, because here at In Nana Banana Brunch Date, we're not allowed to say no. Only yes.
0: Okay, miss.
1: Yes.
0: Whatever.
1: Yes.
0: You're an idiot.
1: Yes. Stupid.
3: Here we go.
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8: Still a bit of slow traffic through Ripon, northbound 99 from Main Street heading up towards Jacktone Road. And from there, you're heading into Tracy. Watch out, 205 still jams up at the 11th Street Merge heading for 580. 580 continuing that crawl over the Altamont Pass to North Flynn Road. That's traffic. I'm Ron Servey.
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22: 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But again, away from screens if you can. 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That really works for me. I'm Dr. Sanjay Gupta, helping you live a better life.
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0: Okay, these are two of the biggest names in hip-hop history, and they've been beefing for a long time. But there is hope. There is hope, and there is possible reconciliation on the way. Kanye West and Kid Cudi are reportedly rebuilding their friendship after just this period of not talking and disagreements and everything. I mean, it's been huge tension and public disagreements between Kid Cudi and Kanye West. But Kid Cudi did mention in an interview that he and Kanye West are working on repairing their relationship with a recent phone call to check in on each other. Now, the rift began between the two artists, and it stems from various issues, including public objections and disagreements over personal partnerships and all that. Now, despite the past conflicts, there is hope for a potential collaboration in the future as they navigate their renewed friendship. So let's hope so. That'd be pretty cool. A Kid Cudi, Kanye West, collaboration. After all the hate and anger they've had for each other, that's amazing.
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Big news about The Weeknd. The Weeknd is getting bigger and bigger and bigger as he's going towards retirement. 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

0: 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It's Lucas in the morning. So the weekend has made history again. You know, as he's like winding down the whole character of the weekend, I mean, it's bigger and bigger and bigger. He might not want to wind it down. He might want to keep it going. So the weekend has made history by selling out six nights in Paris on a single tour, drawing over 500,000 fans. Yes, the weekend drew over 500,000 fans in France this summer. The After Hours Till Dawn tour has now sold out 13 stadiums in France, solidifying the weekend's global touring success and strong connection with French audiences. The tour has surpassed 1 billion in global gross, and it's the highest grossing tour ever by a male artist. So right now, the weekend is at like an all-time high, and he's about to step away from it.
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0: 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It's Lucas in the morning. You still have a shot to get in for that Kehlani flyaway. This is to see Kehlani at the U.S. tour stop of your choice. 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
1: 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Yeah, yeah.

0: the biggest difference between Kendrick Lamar and Drake? When Kendrick Lamar does a diss track, you know it's a diss track. He like shouts it from the top of the world. There's no ifs, ands, or buts. When Drake does it, it's kind of subtle. Like Janice by Drake, he goes after three different people in that song. He goes after three different people, and it's so subtle you don't realize it. It's K-Win.
1: It's Lucas in the Morning.
2: That's right. Yeah.
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1: Hello?
2: Hello, my name is Scott. I'm in with insurance. May I please speak to Ray?
1: Yes, this is him.
2: Hi, Ray. I'm calling in regards to an accident that you recently had where you were, quote, rear-ended by my client.
1: Yes, yes.
2: Do you have a bumper sticker on your back window?
1: Yeah, it's a photo of a dog. And it says, Babby has a brother.
2: Babby has a brother.
1: Yeah.
2: What is that supposed to mean? Here's the issue, okay? My client and I contend that your sticker, because it's a picture of a dog as well as some fine print, that it invites people to drive closer to read it. So in essence, you may be responsible for the accident that occurred.
1: How would I be? Do you have a
2: bumper sticker that is hard to read on the back of your window?
1: I mean, it's hard to read.
2: Is it underneath the picture of a very cute dog?
1: It's on a sticker, but...
2: Were you rear-ended because my client was trying to read said sticker?
1: So your client's crashing into stop signs that have stickers on them?
2: Excuse me, I'll ask the questions here.
1: And the question is, do I have a sticker?
2: I object! Irrelevant. You admitted to already having a sticker of a dog on the back of your window. My client is insisting that because of that sticker, he ran into the back of your car.
1: Okay. First of all, the person who rear-ended me was a woman, not a he.
2: Sir, it is not up to you to decide that. And was it a male or female dog on the back window?
1: It's a male dog, but you can't tell it's a sticker.
2: I was going to say, because if it was a female dog, you could blame that.
1: Let me speak to your supervisor, because there's no way that you've been trained to do this. You've been objecting like it's a court case. They tell you to object.
3: Oh, there. My name is Dale DeWalt with insurance.
1: Yes.
3: Says you got a dog sticker that caused an accident.
1: No, it didn't cause. I have a dog sticker and I got in an accident. It's not because of that.
3: Sir, if I had a bumper sticker on the back of my car, honk if you love Hank Williams, and there was a picture of Hank Williams on it, and if you were a Hank Williams fan, wouldn't you drive up closer to read it?
1: That's different.
3: Sir, are you a fan of Hank Williams or not?
1: I do. My sticker didn't say crash into my car.
3: Sir, why would you have a sticker that says crash into the back of my car?
1: It didn't say that. It says Babby has a brother.
3: Who the hell is Babby?
1: The dog!
3: I'm talking about...

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It's Lucas in the morning. So I was hanging out at concerts in the park last night at Victory Park in Stockton. And I'm standing there, and the wind is whipping, and it's like kind of cold. So, I'm not even lying. And then when I was coming to work today, it was cold as well. But then when I looked at the high temperature today, we're talking about 93 for the high. So it's getting cold at night. And again, today, the low is 58. So tonight, it's going to be cold again. But I guess it saves us from using the AC at night, right?

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2: 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I'm Jack Harlow.
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Good afternoon. Louis Cruz walking in. What is Kendrick Lamar? Yeah. The best MC out there right now. There's at least one rapper that says no. There are many more that are better.

Dirk and J. Cole, 97.7 and 98.3 K-Win. Good afternoon, Louis Cruz. You know, a lot of times when there's a discussion about the best rapper, it's typically best rapper of all time. Like, who is the GOAT? Who's the greatest MC ever? Well, there's a discussion that goes on, like, oh, who's the best rapper right now? Like, that's out there right now. You know, Kendrick Lamar, many times considered one of the greatest rappers in the game right now, right? But Lupe Fiasco is challenging this by claiming there are hundreds of rappers that are better than Kendrick Lamar. Yeah, Fiasco says that, you know, Kendrick is great at other aspects of music, but when it comes to bar-for-bar lyricism, K-Dot falls short, according to Fiasco. Fiasco has been consistent on this thing. Now, he's been pretty consistent on his criticism of Kendrick Lamar, and, you know, despite K-Dot's success, Lupe Fiasco says that there are numerous rappers

0: 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And look at the guy, and he's huge. And thankfully, he was reasonable because I think he would have beat me up.
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1: Last week, last Friday, I stared death in the eyes.
2: And I won.
1: Yeah, I'm going to go out. I'm going to get some miles in, so I'm running. And then there's this pickup truck, a huge one. So he hits the gas and guns it. And comes inches from hitting me, like the tires screeched. And I yell, WT!

my gosh, man. I played some Keith Sweat yesterday. I got so much reaction from that. It was very nice, man. It was very cool. Drizzy Drake and Janice right there. 97.7 and 98.3 K-Win.

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0: 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What's happening, Louis Cruz? A man from the Bronx has pleaded not guilty to charges of felony criminal mischief and misdemeanor criminal trespass after crashing his car into the gate of Beyonce and Jay-Z's East Hampton property. So if you recall, this happened like last Wednesday. This 63-year-old man causing like significant damage to that gate. The dude does not have a criminal history. And the man really appeared confused, I guess, at the scene. And even after he was arrested by the police, reports say he was looking for a woman at a nearby home before he ran into the gate. So there you go, man. Stick around. Young Miami on the way. So Rick Ross and DJ Snake coming up.
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28: Across the country right now, at this very moment, there are probably arguments taking place about who's doing more of the housework, the homework, the shuttling of kids from this activity to that. It's true. By and large, women do more of this than men. But doesn't have to be that way. And if you and your spouse can level that playing field, it's going to make both of you and your kids happier. Psychologist Yelena Kecmanovic says, this might be how you get there. As hard as it might be at first, try to think of your partner like a teammate, not an adversary. Learn how to do some of the chores your partner does to get a better understanding of how much effort something takes. And finally, take the time to acknowledge what the other person is doing. And every now and then, even express your appreciation. That'll go a long way. I'm Dr. Sanjay Gupta, helping you live a better life.
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